around. United takes his time. About to check outside the games. And you know what I'm talking about. Just let me know if you wanna go to that home out on the range. They got a lot of nice girls.

Classics. Classics. Greatest day. Greatest hits. Absolute Classics.

And I touched your face, narcotic mind from lace, Mary Jane. And